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1: He says, we were dead in our trespasses and sins, but God, being rich in mercy because of his great love with which he loved us, even now we were dead in our trespasses, but made us alive in Christ. By grace you have been saved. How are we to view ourselves rightly? As sinners saved by grace. And not only are we to look at each other rightly, but we're to look at each other, ourselves, in the right order. Pride always causes us to look at ourselves, then others, then somewhere down the line, Christ, God. But yet, humility turns it around. The great Warren Wiersbe, in his commentary, once wrote, humility means putting Christ first, others second, and self last.
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1: Men's soccer got back on track with a 3-0 win against Northwood on Thursday. Chris Goyat, Parker Burke, and Brian Cortina each scored in the win. The men continued their momentum at Ashland on Saturday, backed by Eddie Merck's 2 goals. They defeated the Eagles 2-1.

save in the victory. Women's volleyball fell to Finley on Friday in 3 sets and also lost to Ohio Dominican in 4 sets on Saturday. Madeline Hensley led the attack with 13 kills and added 6 digs. Women's soccer battled 7th-ranked Ashland in a scoreless draw on Saturday. Goalkeeper Anna Taylor made 3

0: 21-ranked Indianapolis, and men's and women's soccer will both host home matches this weekend.
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0: Love and Light is excited to announce their 65th birthday with singer Katie Nicole. God is in this story. And with special guest Alistair Begg.
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0: the night you're falling all to pieces. 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
1: He says, we were dead in our trespasses and sins, but God, being rich in mercy because of his great love with which he loved us, even now we were dead in our trespasses, but made us alive in Christ. By grace you have been saved. How are we to view ourselves rightly? As sinners saved by grace. And not only are we to look at each other rightly, but we're to look at each other, ourselves, in the right order. Pride always causes us to look at ourselves, then others, then somewhere down the line, Christ, God. But yet, humility turns it around. The great Warren Wiersbe, in his commentary, once wrote, humility means putting Christ first, others second, and self last.
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1: Men's soccer got back on track with a 3-0 win against Northwood on Thursday. Chris Goyat, Parker Burke, and Brian Cortina each scored in the win. The men continued their momentum at Ashland on Saturday, backed by Eddie Merck's 2 goals. They defeated the Eagles 2-1, and Eben Dewhurst made 1 save in the victory. Women's volleyball fell to Findlay on Friday in 3 sets and also lost to Ohio Dominican in 4 sets on Saturday. Madeline Hensley led the attack with 13 kills and added 6 digs. Women's soccer battled 7th-ranked Ashland in a scoreless draw on Saturday. Goalkeeper Anna Taylor made 3 saves to preserve

0: 21-ranked Indianapolis, and men's and women's soccer will both host home matches this weekend.
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0: Love and Light is excited to announce their 65th birthday with singer Katie Nicole. God is in this story. Special guest, Alistair Begg.
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1: Things are getting real. 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
1: He says, we were dead in our trespasses and sins, but God, being rich in mercy because of his great love with which he loved us, even now we were dead in our trespasses, but made us alive in Christ. By grace you have been saved. How are we to view ourselves rightly? As sinners saved by grace. And not only are we to look at each other rightly, but we're to look at each other, ourselves, in the right order. Pride always causes us to look at ourselves, then others, then somewhere down the line, Christ, God. But yet, humility turns it around. The great Warren Wiersbe, in his commentary, once wrote, humility means putting Christ first, others second, and self last.
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1: Men's soccer got back on track with a 3-0 win against Northwood on Thursday. Chris Goyat, Parker Burke, and Brian Cortina each scored in the win. The men continued their momentum at Ashland on Saturday, backed by Eddie Merck's 2 goals. They defeated the Eagles 2-1, and Eben Dewhurst made 1 save in the victory. Women's volleyball fell to Findlay on Friday in 3 sets and also lost to Ohio Dominican in 4 sets on Saturday. Madeline Hensley led the attack with 13 kills and added 6 digs. Women's soccer battled 7th-ranked Ashland in a scoreless draw on Saturday. Goalkeeper Anna Taylor made 3 saves to preserve

0: 1-ranked Indianapolis, and men's and women's soccer will both host home matches this weekend.
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0: Hope and Light is excited to announce their 65th birthday with singer Katie Nicole. God is in this story. 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
1: He says, we were dead in our trespasses and sins, but God, being rich in mercy because of his great love with which he loved us, even now we were dead in our trespasses, but made us alive in Christ. By grace you have been saved. How are we to view ourselves rightly? As sinners saved by grace. And not only are we to look at each other rightly, but we're to look at each other, ourselves, in the right order. Pride always causes us to look at ourselves, then others, then somewhere down the line, Christ, God. But yet, humility turns it around. The great Warren Wiersbe, in his commentary, once wrote, humility means putting Christ first, others second, and self last.
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1: Men's soccer got back on track with a 3-0 win against Northwood on Thursday. Chris Goyat, Parker Burke, and Brian Cortina each scored in the win. The men continued their momentum at Ashland on Saturday, backed by Eddie Merck's 2 goals. They defeated the Eagles 2-1, and Eben Dewhurst made 1 save in the victory. Women's volleyball fell to Findlay on Friday in 3 sets and also lost to Ohio Dominican in 4 sets on Saturday. Madeline Hensley led the attack with 13 kills and added 6 digs. Women's soccer battled 7th-ranked Ashland in a scoreless draw on Saturday. Goalkeeper Anna Taylor made 3 saves to preserve

0: 21-ranked Indianapolis, and men's and women's soccer will both host home matches this weekend.
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0: Love and Light is excited to announce their 65th birthday with singer Katie Nicole. God is in this story. Special guest, Alistair Begg.
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1: He says, we were dead in our trespasses and sins, but God, being rich in mercy because of his great love with which he loved us, even now we were dead in our trespasses, but made us alive in Christ. By grace you have been saved. How are we to view ourselves rightly? As sinners saved by grace. And not only are we to look at each other rightly, but we're to look at each other, ourselves, in the right order. Pride always causes us to look at ourselves, then others, then somewhere down the line, Christ, God. But yet, humility turns it around. The great Warren Wiersbe, in his commentary, once wrote, humility means putting Christ first, others second, and self last.
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1: Men's soccer got back on track with a 3-0 win against Northwood on Thursday. Chris Goyat, Parker Burke, and Brian Cortina each scored in the win. The men continued their momentum at Ashland on Saturday, backed by Eddie Merck's 2 goals. They defeated the Eagles 2-1, and Eben Dewhurst made 1 save in the victory. Women's volleyball fell to Findlay on Friday in 3 sets and also lost to Ohio Dominican in 4 sets on Saturday. Madeline Hensley led the attack with 13 kills and added 6 digs. Women's soccer battled 7th-ranked Ashland in a scoreless draw on Saturday. Goalkeeper Anna Taylor made 3 saves to preserve the clean.

0: 1-ranked Indianapolis, and men's and women's soccer will both host home matches this weekend.
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0: Hope and Light is excited to announce their 65th birthday with singer Katie Nicole. God is in this story. And with special guest Alistair Begg.
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1: He says, we were dead in our trespasses and sins, but God, being rich in mercy because of his great love with which he loved us, even now we were dead in our trespasses, but made us alive in Christ. By grace you have been saved. How are we to view ourselves rightly as sinners saved by grace? And not only are we to look at each other rightly, but we're to look at each other, ourselves, in the right order. Pride always causes us to look at ourselves, then others, then somewhere down the line, Christ, God. But yet, humility turns it around. The great Warren Wiersbe, in his commentary, once wrote, humility means putting Christ first, others second, and self last.
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1: Men's soccer got back on track with a 3-0 win against Northwood on Thursday. Chris Goyat, Parker Burke, and Brian Cortina each scored in the win. The men continued their momentum at Ashland on Saturday, backed by Eddie Merck's 2 goals. They defeated the Eagles 2-1, and Eben Dewhurst made 1 save in the victory. Women's volleyball fell to Findlay on Friday in 3 sets and also lost to Ohio Dominican in 4 sets on Saturday. Madeline Hensley led the attack with 13 kills and added 6 digs. Women's soccer battled 7th-ranked Ashland in a scoreless draw on Saturday. Goalkeeper Anna Taylor made 3 saves to preserve

0: 21-ranked Indianapolis, and men's and women's soccer will both host home matches this weekend.
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0: & Light is excited to announce their 65th birthday with singer Katie Nicole. God is in this story. And with special guest Alistair Begg.
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1: Hey, this is Tasha Lee. Sometimes we have to walk through things we don't understand. You know, I wrote this song, Worship Through It, about a dear friend who was diagnosed with cancer. And the song was to help our community to worship God in the middle of the pain, before we knew the outcome. Don't wait until you're on the mountaintop to worship. Worship in the valley. Worship when you can't see the outcome. Worship before the miracle happens. Worship through it.

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1: On this fantastic Fan Friday, this is Double Shot Energy here on Resound. I'm Kat.
0: And I'm Allie.
1: And Allie, the theme is Fan Friday. Do you like my jersey?
0: I'm obsessed with your jersey. I think it's so cool.
1: For those of you who are not, obviously, in the studio, I am wearing a white F1 jersey.
0: It's
1: like a football jersey, but it says 6-3, which is George Russell's numbers, and it says Russell on the back.
0: Yeah.
1: Pretty cool.
0: But if you haven't caught the drift, it is the last day of Spirit Week, which means that it is Fan Friday. So everybody is mostly decked out in Cedarville fan gear, but we also have some sports fans that are showing up.
1: Oh, yeah.
0: So I'm so, so excited to just talk about how awesome, like, just all the fan days are.
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1: He says, we were dead in our trespasses and sins, but God, being rich in mercy because of his great love with which he loved us, even now we were dead in our trespasses, but made us alive in Christ. By grace you have been saved. How are we to view ourselves rightly? As sinners saved by grace. And not only are we to look at each other rightly, but we're to look at each other, ourselves, in the right order. Pride always causes us to look at ourselves, then others, then somewhere down the line, Christ, God. But yet, humility turns it around. The great Warren Wiersbe, in his commentary, once wrote, humility means putting Christ first, others second, and self last.
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0: You're listening to the one, the only Double Shot Energy Morning Show. I'm Allie.
1: And I'm Kat.
0: And because it is Fan Friday, we need to discuss something that's honestly really crucial.
1: You know? For sure. Yeah.
0: And that is different fan bases. Mm-hmm. And so we're going to talk a little bit about me and Kat's fan bases that we are a part of. But first and foremost, we need to talk about the elephant in the room. Okay.
1: Oh, yes.
0: One of the biggest fan bases of all time that honestly kind of frightens me sometimes.
1: Oh, it frightens me too.
0: Oh, yeah. So, Kat, what fan base am I talking about?
1: We're talking about the Swifties.
0: Oh, my goodness. So, Kat, tell me a little bit about, like, just the Swifties in general. Like, what's the stereotype?
1: The stereotype is that they are just absolutely obsessed with Taylor Swift's music to the point that they will stalk her family, her cats.
0: Oh, yeah.
1: And

0: try and just find a meaning in every single thing she does to try and figure out when the next song is getting released.
1: Oh, yeah. And that's
0: sometimes
1: the
0: they're right.
1: Yeah.
0: Sometimes they're wrong.
1: Yeah.
0: But there's that, and they also like glitter.
1: They really do love glitter. I will say, like, I props to the Swifties because y'all are so committed.
0: They really
1: are. It blows my brain cells out that you are able to just commit that hard, because it's I look at like what I'm a fan of and I'm like, you can tell that I love it, but like I can't commit to like going to the concerts and
0: Those doing
1: all
0: the things,
1: like buying all the merch. Like Swiftie merch is wild, and I applaud anyone that has like the capacity to collect that much Swift merch.

0: up a different fan base.
1: Oh yeah, that is very well loved.
0: Very well loved. But first, this is Double Shot Energy here on Resound. I'm Kat.
1: And I'm Allie.
0: And Allie, the fandom, the fan group that I am talking about is the one, the only Directioners for One Direction. Yes, now, if you know me, you know that I am a Directioner. I think I have it in my Instagram bio.
1: I think I did in high school. You had it at one point. I remember seeing it.
0: At one point, I did have it. And if I still have it, I'm unashamed about it. I have listened to the entirety of all the music, like solo careers of One Direction, everything.
1: Oh,
0: like,
1: yeah.
0: When Liam Payne died, my entire family, friends, everyone, people I didn't know were messaging me, calling me to make sure I was okay. That's how deeply I love One Direction.
1: That is wild.
0: And One Directioners, they're just as committed as Swifties are.
1: Oh, yeah.
0: There's one story where some Directioners were hacking into airport security cams just to watch the team, or sorry, the band, wait for their flights.
1: Okay, I'm not going to lie, that's a little wild, but the commitment is there and I appreciate it.
0: I know, it's kind of crazy.
1: That's, oh my gosh.
0: Yeah, let me preface this. I've never gotten to that level. They've just been my top artist on Spotify.
1: Kat has never hacked airports.
0: No, they've just been my top artist on Spotify since like 2020.
1: I'm not surprised.
0: Like, what can I say?

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1: Oh my gosh, yeah.
0: Yes, this is Double Shot Energy here on Resound. I'm Kat.
1: And I'm Allie.
0: And Allie, what is one like fan group fandom that you are in?
1: Oh yeah, so honestly, we all know that I'm a big K-popper. That's,
0: oh yeah.
1: That's like a big
0: thing. That's a given.
1: Like, I love ATEEZ, I love Cordis, I love Stray Kids, and I love just like all of, like they're just so good.
0: Yeah.
1: But I feel like we need to get out of the music world, and I feel
0: For sure.
1: We need to get into like the TV show movie world.
0: Oh yeah.
1: And so one fandom that I am so proud to be a part of is the Avatar The Last Airbender fandom. I love it so much. And I got hooked on it last year. So I'm a newer fan.
0: Okay.
1: We're still like, you know, figuring things out. And it's so good though. Like I watched
0: it's
1: the
0: good.
1: Like OG cartoon show from Nickelodeon.
0: Mm-hmm.
1: And I was like, this is so amazing. And
0: it
1: then
0: is.
1: So I actually watched it about a month before the movie got like leaked. So okay. That was a really big deal. So
0: yeah.
1: Like guys, go Google like the leak of the
0: it
1: Avatar
0: was
1: movie. It was wild.
0: Like it wasn't a release in theaters anymore because of it.
1: Yeah, and it was wild. And I remember being so sad that it wasn't gonna be released in theaters because I was like so into the show.
0: Oh, I remember.
1: And it was crazy. And then whenever the leak got, you know, leaked, then there were like two sides of it where some people were like, oh, we have to watch it right this minute, that were like super fans.
0: Yeah.
1: And then there were other super fans who were like, no, we can't watch it because all of the animators work so hard.

the storytelling and all of that. So like, we can't watch it until it's officially released. So I am one of the people that waited till it was officially released. And I'm not going to lie. I got so excited. I cried. I laughed. I did all of the things. I had all the feelings. And now I have a Katara keychain on my bag. So if you see me walking around, just ask to see my Katara keychain because it's iconic.

0: It's fall, so you know what that means.
1: It's Gilmore season.
0: Yes, this is Double Shot Energy here on Resound. I'm Kat.
1: And I'm Allie.
0: And Allie, what is our last fandom thing that we are talking about today?
1: All right, we're going to talk about Gilmore Girls because, you know what, it's fall. Yeah. It is sweater weather. It is pumpkin season, and that means it's Gilmore season. And so I have been a fan of Gilmore Girls since I was in high school. I love Gilmore Girls so, so much. Me and my mom actually have the nickname the Gilmore Girls from back when I was in high school. Because we were just so, so tight, and it was just like such a funny thing because we hadn't seen it, and then everybody in high school started calling us the Gilmore Girls.
0: Yeah.
1: And we couldn't understand it, and so we were like, you know, let's just watch the show and see like what all the hype is about. And we watched it, and we were like, oh my gosh, like we are the PG version of Gilmore Girls. And so it just cracks me up that it's such like a big thing because it's like I'll run into a girl and like I'll see your sweater, I'm like, oh my gosh, I love your sweater. It's giving Rory Gilmore.
0: Yeah.
1: Or like a girl walked up to me the other day and was like, oh my gosh, your entire vibe is giving Gilmore Girls.
0: Love.
1: And I was so flattered. And I feel like at this point it's just like a cultural phenomenon.
0: Oh, it really is. I mean, I've never even seen the show and yet I've still like been able to like be like, oh yeah, that's Gilmore Girls.
1: Clock it.
0: I can clock it. Yes.

0: Good morning. You're listening to the one, the only Double Shot Energy Morning Show. I'm Allie.
1: And I'm Kat.
0: And we are so, so hyped because it is Fan Friday. But not only is it Fan Friday, it is the Hype Squad session. And so we are so excited to just give you an hour of hype before chapel and before all of the crazy homecoming stuff goes down.
1: Yes.

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0: We're hyping up an entire department.
1: I'm so excited.
0: Oh yeah, this is Double Shot Energy here on Resound. I'm Kat.
2: And I'm Allie.
0: And Allie, we are hyping up Edward Tulane and its cast. So yes. The entire theater department, just
2: which
0: about.
2: Is so crazy.
0: Yes, their opening night was last night.
2: Yes.
0: And they have, I think, a matinee today and an evening show.
2: Ooh.
0: Don't quote me on that. Make sure you head to the websites or the link in the Daily Buzz so that way you can buy tickets.
2: Oh,
0: I saw
2: yeah.
0: it last night. So good. I laughed. I cried. I saw my friends on stage. And they just do such a good job.
2: Oh, yeah.
0: Like, the theater, they just do good every single production that they've done. But this one just really blew me away because I didn't realize Edward Tulane was such a, like, staple for people's, like, childhoods.
2: Yeah, neither did I. I had never heard about it until they decided to do it.
0: I know.
2: And so I'm so excited. But now I see, like, I see bunnies everywhere. Like, I went into Chuck's. And I'm just always reminded of the show because there's bunnies on every table.
0: Exactly. It's so cute.
2: Mm-hmm.

0: Engineering students, are you prepared?
1: Are you ready?
0: Oh yeah, this is Double Shot Energy here on Resound. I'm Kat.
1: And I'm Allie.
0: And Allie, would you like to share about the cardboard canoe race?
1: Of course I can. Yes. So the cardboard canoe race is one of my favorite things about homecoming because it is when a whole bunch of engineering students participate in an iconic boat race.
0: Oh,
1: but
0: yeah.
1: here's the thing. They all make their own canoes to race.
0: Out of cardboard.
1: Out of cardboard. And it is the funniest thing to watch because some of them get stuck in the lake. Some of them make it, but they get really soggy or they lose shoes. I've seen a missing croc.
0: Mm-hmm.
1: Like, it is wild.
0: Or a missing slide.
1: Like, it is crazy. But I'm actually so excited for this year because for the past 2 years, I was one of the people that was doing the sideline reporting for it. And now I'm passing the torch on to Kat. So, Kat, what are you so excited about?
0: I'm just excited to be able to interview everyone and talk with them. So, my freshman year, I actually did a project where I did have to interview different people and, like, film the boat race entirety by myself.
1: Mm-hmm.
0: And so, this is just so much fun to be able to just meet with them again and see this year's freshmen.
1: Oh, yeah.
0: And just learn what they've learned and just see how they do.
1: And honestly, like, working live on the sidelines is one of the coolest things ever. So, I'm so excited that you get to experience it.

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1: I have told you these things so that in me you may have peace. In this world you will have trouble, but take heart, I have overcome the world. John 16:33.
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0: 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I'm Kat.
2: And I'm Allie.
0: And Allie, drumroll please. We are hyping up James Beagle.
1: Let's go.
0: Let's go.
1: So excited.
0: Yes. Now, James Beagle, he is a broadcasting major. He's a junior. He works here at Resound as our production assistant department head.
1: Yeah.
0: And he is amazing.
1: Oh, yeah.
0: Oh, yeah. I think

0: He does flag football. He does a whole bunch of stuff.
1: He
0: does everything. Get to know him. Get to meet him. He's always wearing something of the Philadelphia Eagles.
1: Oh, yeah.
0: Hype him up.
1: Which is, okay, I'm not going to lie. James, such a sweet guy, but he is so dedicated to the Eagles that I'm not going to lie. I'm not an Eagles fan, but I think I could be persuaded if James tried to convince me.
0: I think so.
1: Oh, yeah.
0: It's kind of like, you know those memes where it's like someone's first love? His first love is Philadelphia Eagles.
1: It is the Eagles. And
0: that is
1: so
0: iconic.
1: Funny. Oh, yeah. Especially considering it's football season. Like,
0: yes.
1: You will always see him in a jersey or wearing a hat or something.
0: Yes. And also, too, iconic last name, Beagle.
1: Beagle, like the dog.
0: So, yeah, if you see James, if you see someone with a Philadelphia Eagles something, it's probably James. So go hype him up.

0: This is your friendly reminder that it is time to go to chapel.
1: Yes.
0: This is Double Shot Energy Morning Show. I'm Allie.
1: And I'm Kat.
0: And this is going to be kind of a unique way to end our Hype Squad session segment because it is homecoming weekend.
1: Yeah, so we're low-key hyping up the alumni.
0: We're hyping up the alumni. We're hyping up homecoming weekend. We're hyping up everybody involved in
1: that.
0: We're just hyping up the whole shebang.
1: Yeah.
0: So, Kat, what is your favorite part about homecoming other than the boat race, which we already talked about?
1: Oh, yes. So, I also just love it. This is going to sound so stupid. I love that it's the open of our fall play.
0: Yes.
1: Favorite thing ever. So, Ed or Tulane. Talked about it earlier. Make sure you get your tickets.
0: Oh, yeah.
1: But I love that. I love the Sidewalk Saturdays because there's normally a car show.
0: True.
1: Pretty cool. You, what's your favorite?
0: I think, honestly, my favorite is seeing so many people on campus.
1: Yes.
0: Because, like, honestly, I'm not going to lie. I've been on this campus for, this is my fourth year now. And so sometimes I take it for granted a little bit.
1: Yeah.
0: So seeing people come back and just talk about how much they love it or being able to, like, introduce it to families, it brings a whole new energy to the campus.
1: And it's just so cute.
0: It's so cute. It's so fun. And it honestly just gives me so much encouragement to, like, survive the year.

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1: Men's soccer got back on track with a 3-0 win against Northwood on Thursday. Chris Goyat, Parker Burke, and Brian Cortina each scored in the win. The men continued their momentum at Ashland on Saturday, backed by Eddie Merck's 2 goals. They defeated the Eagles 2-1, and Eben Dewhurst made 1 save.

believe in the victory. Women's volleyball fell to Findlay on Friday in 3 sets and also lost to Ohio Dominican in 4 sets on Saturday. Madeline Hensley led the attack with 13 kills and added 6 digs. Women's soccer battled 7th-ranked Ashland in a scoreless draw on Saturday. Goalkeeper Anna Taylor made 3 saves to preserve the clean

0: 21-ranked Indianapolis, and men's and women's soccer will both host home matches this weekend.
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0: Love and Light is excited to announce their 65th birthday with singer Katie Nicole. God is in this story. Special guest, Alistair Begg.
1: If we want to know how good God is, then we look directly to the cross of the Lord Jesus Christ.
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0: On the night you're falling all to pieces, you can bring your lonely heart to Jesus. 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
1: He says, we were dead in our trespasses and sins, but God, being rich in mercy because of his great love with which he loved us, even now we were dead in our trespasses, but made us alive in Christ. By grace you have been saved. How are we to view ourselves rightly? As sinners saved by grace. And not only are we to look at each other rightly, but we're to look at each other, ourselves, in the right order. Pride always causes us to look at ourselves, then others, then somewhere down the line, Christ, God. But yet, humility turns it around. The great Warren Wiersbe, in his commentary, once wrote, humility means putting Christ first, others second, and self last.
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1: That was Nothing Sweeter by Toby Mac. 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What's up? It's Olivia, and we've had another wonderful week, hopefully. If your week wasn't the greatest, I'm so sorry that it was rough and it was a struggle, but I cannot wait to encourage you and lift you up. 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
1: Men's soccer got back on track with a 3-0 win against Northwood on Thursday. Chris Goyat, Parker Burke, and Brian Cortina each scored in the win. The men continued their momentum at Ashland on Saturday, backed by Eddie Merck's 2 goals. They defeated the Eagles 2-1, and Eben Dewhurst made 1 save in the victory. Women's volleyball fell to Findlay on Friday in 3 sets and also lost to Ohio Dominican in 4 sets on Saturday. Madeline Hensley led the attack with 13 kills and added 6 digs. Women's soccer battled 7th-ranked Ashland in a scoreless draw on Saturday. Goalkeeper Anna Taylor made 3 saves to preserve the clean

0: 21 ranked Indianapolis, and men's and women's soccer will both host home matches this weekend.
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That was Elohim, and you're listening to Resound Radio. Your music, your faith. What's up? It's Olivia, and last weekend, I got the privilege of going to Hocking Hills with my roommate and her mom and another friend of ours, and it was just such a sweet time to be able to get off campus, get into God's creation, and just really relax. It was very relaxing, and that made me realize how relaxing I find nature, and that brings me to one of the goals I now have for the year is at least once a month. My goal, ideally, I would like it to be more, but realistically, once a month, I want to be able to get off campus and get into nature, whether that's 5 minutes down the road at Indian Mounds and go on a hike, or whether that's like go to Hocking Hills or find a new place to go. I'm really excited about that, and I really enjoy getting out in nature and seeing God's creation. So I think that should be a goal of yours too, to just really reflect on God's glory in his creation. Up next is Abide.

That was It Really Is Amazing Grace by Phil Wickham and David Crowder. You're listening to Resound Radio, your music, your faith. What's up? It's Olivia. And I had the sweetest time with my family the other day. I got to meet them at a restaurant and we just talked and laughed. It was just a really sweet time because I'm not going to be able to see them for a few more weeks because I'm not going home for fall break. So I've been trying to figure out when I can get home to be able to see them. So them coming up and us just getting a meal together and talking was a really sweet time to just unwind and see family. So if you're one who can't go home for fall break or can't wait to go home for fall break, even then, I think you should really reach out to your family and show your appreciation for them, because sometimes we forget that they need love too, just as much as we need their love. We need to show our love to them. Up next is For the Love of God by Andrew Rip.

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1: If we want to know how good God is, then we look directly to the cross of the Lord Jesus Christ.
0: On November 7th at 6:30 p.m. in the DMC. 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

was one day, and you're listening to Resound Radio, your music, your faith. What's up? It's Olivia, and this upcoming weekend, I guess tomorrow, my roommate and I get to volunteer for homecoming, and I'm so excited to just serve in that way, serve the people who planned homecoming, and serve the alumni that have been here and the families that are coming. So if you're here for homecoming today, thank you so much for coming. We really appreciate seeing your faces around. So come over, stop by, say hi. We don't mind. And if you're a student who's not really thrilled about homecoming because it's just a lot of chaos, I would encourage you to maybe try to volunteer, like try to help out that chaos, be more efficient. And it's going to be so fun. I'm very excited. And the homecoming planners do so much for the students, alumni, and current. So we really just need to show our appreciation to them. Up next is For All My Days.

0: Whether you're walking to chapel, studying in the library, or catching up with friends, Resound is here for you. Your music, your faith.
1: Okay. I'm about to

That was Make It Well by Mercy Me. You're listening to Resound Radio. Your music, your faith. What's up? It's Olivia. And the other day, I had the sweetest conversation with one of the ladies at HR. Her name was Kristen. Is Kristen, I guess. And she was just so sweet. We had a wonderful conversation. I think we talked for about 30 minutes. And it was just so sweet because I was actually really nervous to go to HR and figure out all my employment and stuff. And it was just such a sweet thing to see, like, a smiling, friendly face behind the counter. So my encouragement to you today, if you feel like you're not really seen or your job is mundane and nobody really cares about it, trust me that it does really matter how you act and who you are. And a smiling face can bring so much comfort to somebody. And if you need to go to HR, don't worry about it because the ladies there, the people there, are incredibly kind and work really hard to help us out. We are blessed to have such a wonderful community. Up next is Left It in the River.

That was You Say by Lauren Daigle. You're listening to Resound Radio, building you up. What's up? It's Olivia. And something I have as like a goal or a mindset to make life more fun and homework less mundane is I want to do homework at new coffee shops, like try new coffee shops, go different places, maybe even a Starbucks I haven't gone to. That will just allow me to like try new things, experience new places. I love Orion, Beans, and even Renova, but sometimes getting off campus and changing up your routine is really good for you, especially when the months get cold and life starts to get like the same routine every day. Sometimes it's nice to have a switch up and be able to try something new. I recently just tried vinyl, which is shocking that it took me that long since I've been here for 3 years, but it was really good. So if you have any coffee recommendations or if you need something to sweeten up your life, maybe try to like go to a new coffee shop or find a new library to study at or a new study spot. Up next is Oh My Soul.

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That was New Thing Coming by Elevation Worship. You're listening to Resound Radio, your music, your faith. What's up? It's Olivia. And there is such a sweet thing about allowing yourself to slow down. I was sick last week, so I really needed time to slow down this week. I felt like I was running crazy yesterday and today. It was just really sweet. I skipped chapel and just allowed myself time to breathe and catch up because I was behind from being sick last week. And it really was needed. It really was just time to slow down, get things done, get a shower, all the things I needed to do without rushing it through and squeezing it in between classes, before chapel or before bed. And it really allowed me to just reframe my mind. And sometimes as college students, we get so focused on getting things done that we do it so fast and we get so stressed out. And sometimes we just need to focus on one thing at a time and get that thing done. And it can be as slow or as fast as you need it. If you need to slow down, it is okay. It will still get done. Up next is Dusty Bibles by Josiah Queen.

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What's up? It's Olivia, and that was Word of Life by Jeremy Camp. I actually got the privilege this weekend to be able to work ahead. I know I said last break that I was behind, and I was behind, but I had time to be able to catch up and even work ahead, and it was just so rewarding. And sometimes we can't do that as college students. It's not possible, and sometimes we need to focus on the one thing we have in front of us. So I want to encourage you, even though I was able to get a little bit ahead, it doesn't really matter to me now because I am back being just doing my one thing at a time, doing what is due tonight and what is due tomorrow. So don't stress yourself out trying to work ahead while you're also trying to do things well and get things done on time. I want to encourage you that you're doing a great job. Homework can be overwhelming, and you got this. Up next is Honeydew.

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Praise God for that by Jordan Feliz. You're listening to Resound Radio, building you up. What's up? It's Olivia, and I just want to talk about how privileged we are to be in such a wonderful community. I had a meeting with my mentor for the first time, and it was just such a sweet time. But also, I am so glad and happy to be in a community where I can be standing in line and just have a really wonderful, spiritual-focused conversation about God, about goals in my life, about what I'm struggling with too. And people will lift me up in the word, in praise, and remind me of what is important, which is fixing my eyes on God and sharing his love and showing his joy. So I just want to encourage you, if you're feeling pretty discouraged today, reach out. Somebody is there for you and somebody is wanting to encourage you. I want to encourage you that you're doing a great job and you are loved. Up next is How Good God Is.

0: 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Coughing? 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

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What's up? It's Olivia. And for my final break, I just want to thank you all for listening. And I want to thank you for coming to visit Cedarville if you're new here. We are so excited to see each and every one of you. And we hope that the homecoming weekend is good if you're staying. And if you aren't, we hope you had a wonderful day. And if you're a student here on Cedarville, I'm so happy to be talking to you, be able to encourage you weekly. 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Up next is Praise by Elevation Worship.

That was Come to Jesus by Kristen Stanfill. I'm John. I'm your DJ this afternoon. You get me for the next 2 hours. Happy Friday. We're going to be having a bunch of fun, listening to some worship music, talking about the week, talking about what's going on at Cedarville. So keep listening. And this is Rent Free by Seven Hills Worship.

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1: He says, we were dead in our trespasses and sins, but God, being rich in mercy because of his great love with which he loved us, even now we were dead in our trespasses, but made us alive in Christ. By grace you have been saved. How are we to view ourselves rightly as sinners saved by grace? And not only are we to look at each other rightly, but we're to look at each other, ourselves, in the right order. Pride always causes us to look at ourselves, then others, then somewhere down the line, Christ, God. But yet, humility turns it around. The great Warren Wiersbe, in his commentary, once wrote, humility means putting Christ first, others second, and self last.
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Hey, I'm John. I'm your DJ, and this is Resound. I gotta tell you about my electric night last night. I played in a flag football game. I'm an offensive line. We're the Tutty Bears. And I've got my brother who's a snapper, and he's a big guy. He's the biggest guy on the team. And it's late in the game. We're down 6-7 with about 80 yards to go and 2 minutes. It's not looking good. And the quarterback gets the ball. He can't find anyone. So he throws it to the snapper because he's getting pressured. And now my brother just books it. He breaks two tackles, does a little spin and dance, and runs 80 yards. 80 yards.

0: yards to the touchdown for the victory in the game. 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It was so fun. 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This is See Me Through It.
1: Things are getting real. 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

Amen. I'm John. I'm your DJ this afternoon, and I'm pretty sure I have an addiction to Chick-fil-A. I can't stop going. It's so delicious. I think there's something that they put in there that is like bringing me back. It might be the sauce. I bring the sauce back to my dorm and put it on my chips. Very good. You should try that. And I've been having the grilled chicken nuggets. Also, out of this park, I think they just cut up a chicken breast, which is totally fine. So enjoy your Chick-fil-A. I'm so glad it's on campus. 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
2: Hey, this is Tasha Lee. 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You know, I wrote this song, Worship Through It, about a dear friend who was diagnosed with cancer. 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Don't wait until you're on the mountaintop to worship. Worship in the valley. Worship when you can't see the outcome. Worship before the miracle happens. 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
1: Men's soccer got back on track with a 3-0 win against Northwood on Thursday. Chris Goyat, Parker Burke, and Brian Cortina each scored in the win. The men continued their momentum at Ashland on Saturday, backed by Eddie Merck's 2 goals. They defeated the Eagles 2-1, and Eben Dewhurst made 1 save in the victory. Women's volleyball fell to Findlay on Friday in 3 sets and also lost to Ohio Dominican in 4 sets on Saturday. Madeline Hensley led the attack with 13 kills and added 6 digs. Women's soccer battled 7th-ranked Ashland in a scoreless draw on Saturday. Goalkeeper Anna Taylor made 3 saves to preserve the clean

0: 1-ranked Indianapolis, and men's and women's soccer will both host home matches this weekend.
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0: & Light is excited to announce their 65th birthday with singer Katie Nicole. God is in this story. And with special guest Alistair Begg.
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Hello! It's Morgan over here at Resound Radio, your music, your faith. Here at last, at the end of the week, to fill you up as the weekend comes nearer and nearer. I can't wait to get chatting with you about all that happened this week and the fact that it's finally October. Crazy. So whether you're getting a cup of coffee at Renova for the weekend or whether you're just winding down in your dorm room, I'm here for you and I can't wait to get to know you even better and point you back to the one who loves you so much. Next up is Oh My Soul by Toby Mac.

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1: He says, we were dead in our trespasses and sins, but God, being rich in mercy because of his great love with which he loved us, even now we were dead in our trespasses, but made us alive in Christ. By grace you have been saved. How are we to view ourselves rightly? As sinners saved by grace. And not only are we to look at each other rightly, but we're to look at each other, ourselves, in the right order. Pride always causes us to look at ourselves, then others, then somewhere down the line, Christ, God. But yet, humility turns it around. The great Warren Wiersbe, in his commentary, once wrote, humility means putting Christ first, others second, and self last.
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It's Morgan over here at Resound Radio, your music, your faith. Here, as always, to build you up no matter what's coming your way. And you just finished another week. I could not be more proud of you because that's huge. Not only that, but we finished September this week, which is insane, may I say. I can't believe September's already over, but I'm so ready for October. Where are all my October girlies at? I am thrilled, to say the least. I mean, I got the pumpkin spice chai. It has been phenomenal. Renova, shout out. And it's just been great. So how has your week been? Mine's been a little crazy, exhausting, sleep deprived, but so lovely, honestly. It has been such a joy to get to know people better, getting coffee with them, the pumpkin spice lattes, and just being able to serve people well through what I'm doing. So I don't know, was your week restful? Was it exhausting? And did you keep your eyes on the Lord through it? Because that's something I want to do so desperately, no matter how rested or exhausted I am.

here to build you up no matter what you're going through. We were just chatting about the week, exhaustion, and pumpkin spice lattes. And you know what's this weekend? I'm sure you know. Homecoming! Very crazy, insane, and also exciting, all wrapped up into one beautiful present. So how are you doing with this weekend? Because maybe it was a crazy week, and now it's a bit of a crazy weekend too. And I just want to check in on you. Maybe you're in the homecoming parade. Maybe you're a professor who is feeling very utterly exhausted, but kind of excited to see fellow alumni. Maybe you're a parent coming back and visiting. Hello, welcome back. And maybe you're a student who just wants to sleep this weekend. I feel that too. So where are you in the homecoming festivities? Are you the exhausted sleeper agent, or are you the one pep rallied up? Because I don't know about you, but the canoe races, those were pretty fire. And we got a couple cool activities coming up this weekend. You know what I mean? Next up is Who Else by Gateway Worship.

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were just listening to Made for Heaven by Kane, and what a great song that was. Hi, I'm Morgan here at Resound Radio, always here to build you up, and we are your music, your faith. I love that song. Made for Heaven is such a great way to keep our eyes focused on Jesus. And honestly, with all the homecoming festivities, it's kind of easy to get caught up in the Cedarville, and keeping our eyes on Christ can kind of get hard to do. And I want to encourage you, the canoe race, all the fantastic parade activities, all the things with all the alumni, and all the exciting events. Keep your eyes on Christ through that. Because yes, Cedarville is awesome and homecoming is so fun. But ultimately, this university and technically college would be nothing without Christ doing it all. So keeping your eyes on Christ, the life force, the God we serve, the one we do it all for, that is the point of homecoming. Seeing what he has done in the past and looking towards the future of what he will do, what a blessing it is that we can use homecoming in that way. So I encourage you, if you're feeling a little burnt out with all the festivities, this main point, keeping our eyes on him, is what it's

Hey there, it's Morgan over here at Resound Radio, your music, your faith. Here, as always, to build you up no matter what comes your way. And we've been talking a lot about homecoming and fall, and don't get me wrong, I love them both. But what I was really excited for this weekend was that my family was visiting. I'm from Maryland for

those of you who don't know. So it's about an 8-hour drive, and they came out to visit me for homecoming. And although none of my parents are alumni and none of my siblings, it is such a joy that they would come out so I can see them and say hello and get to actually hug my mom. Like, that's amazing. So it's been so special already. My parents came out on Wednesday, and my sister was flown out on Thursday because of like a game, because she's super cool with field hockey and she kind of needed to do that. But needless to say, I have seriously enjoyed spending time with them already. And what a blessing it is to have parents who love you so much. Maybe your home life isn't like that, and maybe you struggle to find the love from a parent. And that is so fair, because that we've been made to be loved. And what a blessing it is that we have a heavenly Father who willingly loves us with everything, who sent his son to die for us because he loved us that much. And I'm so blessed in so many ways to have an earthly family, but even more, 1,000 times blessed, have a heavenly family that I get to see someday in heaven. Next up is A House of the Lord by Phil McCoy.

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Here, as always, to build you up no matter what you are going through. I've just been with you for the past hour, and we still have a lovely hour to go, and I can't wait to get chatting even more. So whether you're a visiting alumni, or whether you're a visiting sibling, a student, whatever, welcome, and I can't wait to get to know you more this next hour, and just hope that your weekend is full of excitement and rest in the Lord. Next up is Gratitude by Brandon Lake.

Hey there, it's Morgan over here at Resound Radio, your music, your faith. Here, as always, to build you up no matter what comes your way. And it's homecoming weekend, which is super exciting, but I wanna pause and talk about that a little bit, because homecoming is great, don't get me wrong. But what's even better is fall. Literally, I'm so excited for fall. It is officially October, which is so exciting. And tell me, give me all the fall bucket list details, because I've started a fall bucket list and we're getting some fall things checked off this weekend with my sister, who is a thrifting queen. So we're going to do like a little fall thrifting and get some fall cute flannels and clothes. And hopefully make an apple pie from scratch, because one of my roommates is a phenomenal baker. So shout out to her. Love her so much. And I don't know. I'm excited for fall. It is such a beautiful season. And God is so kind and merciful and gracious to us in giving so much beauty in each of the changing months and seasons. So it's fall. What are your plans to make the most of this season and month? Because you're only going to get October for year 2026 once. Make the most of it and bless God throughout it all. The gratitude in each of the beautiful days, no matter how hard they can be, points our eyes to how glorious our God is in the mountain and in the valley. Next up is Praise the Lord by Micah Tyler.

members and friends and people that are no longer with us. And I know that's a bit of a deep and heavy topic, but it's been on my mind recently. A lot of my friends have experienced loss these past few weeks, and it is so disheartening and hard to grapple with. Because we love God so much, and we don't understand when the bad things happen. We don't understand when the people leave us. And we cry out to God, wondering why he would let that happen. And I'm not here to answer that human question, but I am here to say that I'm here with you. And you aren't alone in what you're going through. The God of the universe is right there in the grief with you, and is crying too, like he did for Lazarus. He loves you and cares for you so much. And in these next coming months, with the festivities and with the celebrations and with the grief, don't forget that the God of the universe is stooping low to dry your tears because he cares for you. Next up is For All My Days by Southeast Worship.

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Hi, it's Morgan over here at Resound Radio, your music, your faith, here for you in the good times and the tough ones too. This past week, my sister is a senior in high school this year, and I'm the oldest, and it's just me and her, and she's actually coming to Cedarville next year, and I could not be more excited. But this past week, she was writing, she had her senior dedication. And it's something that goes to the yearbook, and it's their own page. They get their own page in the yearbook, super fancy at my high school. And they get this dedication that someone else writes for them. And it's a little paragraph about how much they mean to them and how amazing they are. And she asked me to write it for her. And she wrote my senior dedication when she was a sophomore in high school and I was a senior. And it is wild that my baby sister is growing up right before my eyes. I don't know if you're an older sibling or even if you have younger siblings, but it is a roller coaster, let me tell you that much. Because this little girl that I have seen grow up before my eyes is now a

senior, is now going to college, is now a grown up. And I love her so much. And so I wrote that dedication and I spilled it all out. And did I make her cry? Perchance. But the whole time, I wanted her to know how proud I am of her. Because none of us are perfect. But seeing her grow up throughout the years, seeing who my baby sister has become, has been one of the greatest joys God has ever given me. And so shout out to you, Rachel. I love you so much, and I am so proud of you. Next up is Alleluia by Elevation Worship.

0: it's Morgan over here at Resound Radio, your music, your faith. Here, as always, to build you up no matter what comes your way. And we have officially reached our 2 hours together. I have thoroughly enjoyed spending this time with you, and I hope it has lifted your eyes to the one who sees you completely. So I want to leave off on one final question that I try to leave off on every time I talk with you on Fridays. And it is, what has God been teaching you this week? For the last couple weeks, I've talked a lot about rest because I really do think God has been pressing on my heart to rest. But not only physically, that is very important, physical rest, please sleep, guys. But spiritual rest, rest in Him, rest in the Creator who holds the entire world together. Because we can't do that. We cannot hold the world or our lives together, no matter how much we grip to that lie. And it's something I struggle with, and it's something that I need to let go of. Because the Creator, the Redeemer, my Savior, holds my life with a better control and a better love and a better care than I ever could. And so I need to rest in that truth, in who I am in Christ. And I don't know if you need to do that too, but it's something that God has truly been teaching me this week. So what about you? What has God been teaching you? That's all for now, and I will see you next week. Have a great rest of your day. Next up is Good Day by Forrest.
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That was Nobody But Jesus by Maverick City Music. I'm Amaria, and I'll be with you for the next 2 hours. I hope you guys are doing great. We're going to have a lot of fun topics about what's going on campus, homecoming weekend, all these great things. Stick around. But first, before we get to any of those fun topics, we're going to hear from Josiah Queen. This is Two Wooden Beams.

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1: Men's soccer got back on track with a 3-0 win against Northwood on Thursday. Chris Goyat, Parker Burke, and Brian Cortina each scored in the win. The men continued their momentum at Ashland on Saturday, backed by Eddie Merck's 2 goals. They defeated the Eagles 2-1, and Eben Dewhurst made 1 save in the victory. Women's volleyball fell to Findlay on Friday in 3 sets and also lost to Ohio Dominican in 4 sets on Saturday. Madeline Hensley led the attack with 13 kills and added 6 digs. Women's soccer battled 7th-ranked Ashland in a scoreless draw on Saturday. Goalkeeper Anna Taylor made 3 saves to preserve

0: 21 ranked Indianapolis, and men's and women's soccer will both host home matches this weekend.
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This is Resound Radio building you up. I'm Amaria, and I've realized that homecoming is more for alumni than actual students. That's pretty interesting. Like, I get to enjoy homecoming like 5 years from now. But there are a couple things for students to do around here. There's a play going on, the fall play, The Miraculous Journey of Edward Tulane. I'm gonna go see it. You guys should pull up to that. There's also parade. Go to the parade. I'm probably not going to be in the parade, but who knows? I might be. Yeah. Go to the parade. There's food trucks. Go enjoy the food trucks. Food trucks are great, you know? Maybe take a break from Chuck's, or from Panda, or from Chick-fil-A. I feel like those are, like, the only three that people really eat at. Like, yeah, there's a cafe, but, like, who's eating at the cafe? Actually, not gonna lie, I've eaten at the cafe, it's not bad, but I always get the same thing, so I got kind of tired of it pretty quick. Anyways, have fun this weekend. Enjoy.

That was Wait For Me by Zach Williams featuring Ben Fuller. This is Amaria here. And I want you to think back to Monday morning chapel, okay? September 28th, Monday morning chapel. I know it's a Friday night. The last thing you want to think about is a Monday morning. But think back to that chapel. It was with Dr. Philip Miller, okay? And which, fun fact, he is the senior pastor at the Moody Church, which is my home church back in Chicago. And it kind of got me thinking that we don't often take a look back at our chapel notes. Maybe you do. I don't. But I probably should. And I think it's important for us to as well. Because there's a reason why we take those notes. Maybe it's just out of habit. But we should actually take a look at what we're writing down and try to retain most of it. There's a reason why we have chapels every day that we are required to go to. So take a look back at those. I think that will be a good habit to get into. I'll have to start doing that for sure. But here is The Goodness by Toby Mac.

0: & Light is excited to announce their 65th birthday with singer Katie Nicole. God is in this story. And with special guest Alistair Begg.
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1: Hey there, this is Chris from Elevation Worship. There's a great command in Psalm 150 that says, "Let everything that has breath praise the Lord." Now, I know we may not always feel like it. Some days it can be hard to find a reason to praise God. But if we simply start with this, I've got breath in my lungs today. So that alone is reason enough for me to thank God, reason enough for me to praise Him. And our new song, Praise, is just that. It's one reason after another reason to praise the Lord. We hope you enjoy it.

That was Praise by Elevation Worship. This is Amaria. And guys, if you remember back from last week, I mentioned that there's a Bears game, right? Guess what? We won against the Eagles with our backup to the backup quarterback. That's insane to me. I am so proud of my Bears. I'm so happy. Like, if you cannot tell, I am beaming with joy. Right, I was fully expecting to lose this game, but we whooped them. Oh my goodness, it was awesome. If you guys did not watch the game, it was go watch the highlights. Insane game. Okay, but how is your football team doing? If you have a favorite football team, if you don't, how's your favorite sports team doing? Okay, go take a look. Do you believe in your sports team? I do now. After plenty of years of not, I do now. We're going to make it to the playoffs. Actually, I don't want to jinx it, so probably shouldn't say that. But we're doing so well, and I'm so happy. So go support your favorite sports team. I'm supporting mine. But here is I Believe in You by Megan Woods.

that was washed by Elevation Rhythm. And the great thing about the studio that I produce in is that it has windows, and I get to see Renova from right where I'm talking. And speaking of Renova, I recently got a drink there, and I ordered a hot pumpkin spice latte, okay? I'm waiting for my drink, and they call out my name, which was surprising enough because usually they mess up my name, which is okay. My name's kind of hard to pronounce. Anyways, I go over there, and I see that they spelled my name right, which is great. And then, but I realized it's iced. And I'm like, I ordered a hot latte. And I even told the guy twice that it was hot because he asked me twice. And it was still iced. And I was like, darn it, okay. But I was late for meeting and I had to go. So I grab it and I just go. And it was actually pretty good. I don't know what it was. I think it still was a pumpkin spice latte, maybe. But it was pretty good. I mean, like, I liked it. I would probably get it again. If I knew what it was. I think it was an ice cream spice latte. Anyways, but guys, go get some coffee from Renova. Even when they mess it up, they still make it good.